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Central Letter 15, Harbison Avenue, Benner Street, Formal Long Resist Police. 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
0: 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We're pumping from 51.

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1: No problem, yes.
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1: 1 second, Medic 8.
2: Currently restrained. We have police with us. Stable vital signs. Each is going to be 5 or 10.
1: Medic 8, you're going to have to repeat that transmission.
2: We just saw a female combined with a head injury. We have police on board. She's currently restrained. ETA is going to be 10 minutes.

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0: 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We got a trauma transport to Temple. 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Blood is stable, negative blood thinners, negative OC. 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
0: Injuries to the right knee, possibly knee dislocation. Vitals are stable. 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Negative OC. Will be at Temple in 10 minutes.

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Anyway, Phil, well, there's no one out here. 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

0: Box 5106, fires reported, Oak Arms and Godfrey Avenues, a dwelling. The Bronco respond, operate north side of North Tack 1, attention engine 51, engine 63, engine 19, squad 72, ladder 29, tower ladder 8, battalion 2, battalion 8, and medic 16. Repeating box 51006, fires reported, Oak Arms and Godfrey Avenues, a dwelling. The Bronco respond, operate north side of North Tack 1, engine 51, engine 63, engine 19, squad 72, ladder 29, tower ladder 8, battalion 2, battalion 8, and medic 16.
1: Engine 51.
0: Okay, engine 51.
1: Engine 51, ladder 29, battalion 2, Ogosh and Godfrey.
0: That's affirmative.
2: Forty-seven-year-old female can't see.
0: Frozen 73.
1: Good, that was under the level map.

0: Citus Squad 72, recall. Squad 72, recall. Testing engine 73 is responding. On box 5106, fire is reported. Oak Falls and Godfrey Avenues. Engine 73 is responding, 13 engine. On box 5106, fire is reported. Oak Falls and Godfrey Avenues. Companies are opening with 7 or Tech 1.
1: Off. We can handle the ladder.
0: That is affirmative. Testing companies responding, Oak Arms and Godfrey Avenues, with the exception of Engine 51 and 1129, recall. Companies responding, Oak Arms and Godfrey Avenues, with the exception of Engine 51 and 1129, recall.

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1: 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We're calling the patient's house. Can we get a call back or can you let them know we're outside? There's no answer.

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0: 1507, the Larry Landing Road. It looks like it's showing it's up the block.
1: So all the buildings in Delaware Landing, they start with 1 to 35, and it's building 1507?
0: Yes.
1: Okay, because those addresses don't exist. It would be 15-1 something.
0: So you don't see 1507 either?
1: No, ma'am.

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0: Zero East Shelton Avenue. At 18920 East Shelton Avenue, operate on the North Lake Bend.

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1: 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Recall ES officer. 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
1: 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Motors are currently stable, ETA is 3 minutes.

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1: This is one.
0: 51's is fine, 5929 North 5th, to the order.
1: That's affirmative.

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1: 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I'm into emotional and vital stable. 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
2: at 18. Ma'am, we're still at Einstein. We can take that run up at 28I if you'd like.
0: Affirmative. Hi.
1: 28I.
0: You can recall. 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

Box 3629, fire reported, 3527 Vista Street, Estove. The found coverage is found, operate North 5 and North Tech 1. Tension engine 36, engine 71, ladder 20, ladder 28, and battalion 12. Repeating tactical box 3629, fire reported, 3527 Vista Street, Estove. The found coverage is found, and operate North 5 and North Tech 1. Engine 36, engine 71, ladder 20, ladder 28, and battalion 12.

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1: 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Companies responding 3527 Vista Street, proceeding at reduced speed. Companies are operating North Fire Van, North Tech 1.

0: 58 male, 88 male, injuries to the head from a fall from down a flight of stairs, unknown LOC, negative spinners, vitals are currently stable, ETA 10.
1: And 36.
2: Please answer 36.
1: We have a malfunction exposed with this location. 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
2: 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Sergeant Company's responding 3527 Vista Street with the exception of Engine 36. Recall. Company's responding 3527 Vista Street with the exception of Engine 36. Recall.

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1: 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Male bleeder on the highway.
2: Christine 958.
1: That's not on any. That's police on scene with a male overdose.

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0: 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Medic 18, 6523 North Lambert Street. Off and on the North Metaband. 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
1: Okay, trauma alert to Temple. 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
0: 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You said trauma alert to Temple.
1: That's it.
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1: 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Driver stable at this time, ETA, about 8 minutes.
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0: 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Medicaid team, proceed.
1: Agent responding 6523 North Lambert.
0: That's affirmative. It's going to be a 58-year-old female, difficulty breathing.

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0: Medic 17.
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1: 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The occupant that was involved in the rollover.

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1: Pushing Medic 47 Bay.
0: Responding to Mark, we're Jackson Street.
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0: 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Now, actually, please, I'll see if you could do that, please.

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1: 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Is it trauma transport? Trauma alert.
0: Who is trauma transport? Got a 40-year-old female about the MVC. Injuries after MVC. What is stable? ET is going to be 10, 12.
1: That is a fireman comes in. Stand by.

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1: This is 201 car over in 5th Street off of the southbound outer lane. That's not English. Got it.
0: Incoming responding to F in Roosevelt. It's going to be southbound outer. Repeating all comings responding to F Street in Roosevelt Boulevard. It will be southbound outer.

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0: 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Yeah, I got arrest for 3 days to St. Chris. You ready?
1: 13.
0: 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Vitals are stable, but respiratory unstable. My ETA is about 10-15.
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0: Apartment. Okay.

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0: Box 09380, fires reported at 52 East Quarter Street, reported to be a dwelling. Fire companies will respond and operate North Fire Van, North Tank 1, Square 9, Engine 19, Engine 73, Engine 37, Ladder 21, Tower Ladder 8, Battalion 2, Battalion 8, Medic 10, repeating box 09380, fires reported, 52 East Hoarder Street, reported to be a dwelling. Following companies will respond and operate North Fire Van, North Tank 1, Square 9, Engine 19, Engine 73, Engine 37, Ladder 21, Tower Ladder 8, Battalion 2, Battalion 8, Medic 10.
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1: 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Attention companies responding 52 East Order Street. 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
1: Number 52 East Water Street, with the exception of Sprint 9, Land 21, copies may recall. Company is responding to 52 East Water Street, with the exception of Sprint 9, Land 21, copies may recall.

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0: talking to somebody 62B. 5322 when God can hear us. 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I pray. No, but again. Medicine, proceed.
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0: Okay, well.

0: 喂，哥。
1: 10 2 0 1 Buffalo 10. Affirmative, apartment B, Bravo 35. Patient that won't wake up. Excuse me.

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问处女男。You can make us available 5 to 9 to police car 3921.

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1: Yes, I'm here, so I'm here, I'm here, I'm here, I'm here, I'm here, I'm here, I'm here, I'm here, I'm here, I'm here, I'm here, I'm here, I'm here, I'm here, I'm here, I'm here, I'm here, I'm here, I'm here, I'm here, I'm here, I'm here, I'm here, I'm here, I'm here, I'm here, I'm here, I'm here, I'm here, I'm here, I'm here, I'm here, I'm here, I'm here, I'm here, I'm here, I'm here, I'm here, I'm here, I'm here, I'm here, I'm here, I'm here, I'm here, I'm here, I'm here, I'm here, I'm here, I'm here, I'm here, I'm here, I'm here, I'm here, I'm here, I'm here, I'm here, I'm here, I'm here, I'm here, I'm here, I'm here, I'm here, I'm here, I'm here, I'm here, I'm here, I'm here, I'm here, I'm here, I'm here, I'm here, I'm here, I'm here, I'm

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3: 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I had a critical patient, so we need time to clean up the truck and document.
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1: 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Female down.
0: 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Female down on the highway in front of the bar.

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0: 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Vitals are unstable at this time, ETA. And
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2: 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Thanks, man.
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0: 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This is Money 18, 65th Avenue, Oyer Road. Money 18, 65th Avenue, Oyer Road. Operate now, Money 18.
1: Money 32. 42. Money 42. B.
0: Alex, there you go.
1: Where are we recalled?
0: Same.

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0: Spawn 861 35, Santa.
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0: 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We're available.
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0: 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We'll be at Einstein in about 5 to 7.
1: 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Come to standby. 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Einstein.

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1: No problem. 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Corps 35, Fire 25, Battalion 8, Medic 16, ES 13, Squad 72, Ridge in Allegheny Avenue for an accident, and operating on a North Fire Medic.

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0: 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Squad 72. 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

0: 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At the time, I learned that I was not ready.
1: Proceed, ma'am.
0: I'm an approximately 65-year-old female. I'm responsive after a fall. My vitals are stable. I used to be able to be about 8.
1: Affirmative. Welcome to the standby. I'm going to pass away.

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1: 24B.
0: Yes, ma'am. Can you call ES-10?

0: Rachel?
1: But it's funny, though.
0: Hey, so 1429 Erie. We've been back to the Jeff. Can you return it?
1: Good morning, sir. That's a permanent.

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1: That is 24B.
0: Yes, ma'am.
1: Camera.

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1: We're fine. Just wanted to give you an update. 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

0: B, 67th Avenue and Grant Street. Engine 63, make 62B, 67th Avenue and Grant Street. Operator, how to come? 62B. Make 62B.
1: Yeah, I just wanted to confirm our run. Are we going to 67th and Grant or 5322 in Hawking? We had two runs up all right in a row.
0: Affirmative, 67th and Grant there for a lot of assaults. This is how well.
2: And there's 9.
0: Yes, sir.
2: East Temple, please.
0: Proceed.
2: I think 45 is en route. Approximately 55 male. Cardiac arrest. ETA 8.
0: That's primary. I'll come in standby. I'll come in standby for the hospital. He's to Temple.
3: 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All units will conduct roll call, and all members are reminded to sign into their mobile data terminal.

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0: 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Operating as Hagman. 3174 Amber Street, Mag 46, 3174 Amber Street, operating as Hagman. 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
0: 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Attention squad 72, medic 28, 7th Street, Wyoming Avenue. Squad 72, medic 28, 7th Street, and Wyoming Avenue, operating at 5th Street.

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0: 1, Oakland Avenue, Medic 61B, 6731, Oakland Avenue, operating as Nightfall. So apartment number 32, 6621, Castor Avenue on the 6th floor, operating on the 3rd floor.
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1: Very close. 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
0: Regard. 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

0: 28. 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
0: That's prominent.
2: That's a big
0: That's a permanent.

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Can you put us en route to Einstein Class 2? That's affirmative.

Attention, Medic 2B, 4037 North Marshall Street, reduce the response. Medic 2B, 4037 North Marshall Street, have reduced the operator.

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1: 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I'm just on a core response to there.

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0: 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Just like I'm all being current status. 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

0: Attention medic 76B3305, Keswick Terrace, second floor. Reduce the response, medic 76B3305, Keswick Terrace on the second floor. I reduce the AP last night. Medic 25.
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0: 76B recall, medic 76B recall. Attention medic 49, respond to 3305, Keswick Terrace, second floor. Medic 49, 3305, Keswick Terrace, on the second floor, operating on Cypress.
1: 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Sir, can you put us on a Keswick Terrace?

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Medic 76B, 4804 Bingham Street, at reduced speed, operating north medic ramp.

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Medic 16, 5800, Wayne Avenue. 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
1: 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Engine 39, 6725 Ridge Avenue, alarm system, operating North Private.
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Engine 59, medic 31, 1315, West Hunting Park Avenue, for code blue, operating at 90 cents.

0: Arthur. Hey, Arthur. You can recall 16. What's your difference?
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0: Affirmative. 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Box 39065, reported 6725, Ridge Avenue, engine 39 is local. Bunk comes to operate on North Fire, North Pack 1, attention square 35. Engine 19, engine 45, ladder 30, ladder 25, battalion 9, battalion 8, medic 36. Speeding box 39065, reported 6725, Ridge Avenue, for the engine 39 is local. Bunk comes to operate on North Fire, North Pack 1, attention square 35. Engine 19, engine 45. Ladder 30, ladder 25, battalion 9, battalion 8, medic 36. Spoken department, department.
2: Location, nothing shown. We're investigating the report of a lobotomy.
0: Does our correspondence extend comes up seeing a reduced B as that's not corresponding to 6725 Ridge Avenue, seeing a reduced B fire on again the fire north back one.
1: Alright, you pulled up in front of 15, 16, 100 cars already, so you want us to move off from here?

0: Hey, can you hear me?
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0: 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Yeah. 8001 City Road, 66801 City Road, operating as a manifest. Okay.
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0: 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Now OD on the highway. 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

0: 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How are you doing?
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0: 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Medic 10, 370 West Johnson Street, apartment 8202, operating North Medic 10.
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0: 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B9B, 7961, 71 Avenue, apartment B, Bravo 2. Reduce your response, Medic 29B, 7961, Seminole Avenue, apartment B, Bravo 2. 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

0: 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Engine 14 and Medic 17, 4921 Hawthorne Street, first floor, operate on North Medic. 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
1: We are on scene. I guess we're going to wait until for further instructions.
0: Okay.
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0: Okay.

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1: No, ma'am.

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1: Can we call the medic unit? 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They got the bell.
0: Affirmative, Andrew 14. 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
1: Okay. Yes, 11.
2: Yes, 11.
1: Minute 12 is going to be processing 4 refusals. All other units can make themselves available as they make them way out of the prison.

0: Medic 46. Pacific Medic 46. Just wanted to confirm we're being recalled from this room.
1: That's affirmative. You can recall.
0: That's affirmative.

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1: Can you call back and see if we have a code to get into the apartment?
0: Okay.

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2: Germantown Hunts Apartment.
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0: attention, engine 25 at 44, Kensington Avenue on Somerset Street on the highway. Engine 25 at 44, Kensington Avenue, Somerset Street on the highway. Operator on Lakeland.
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0: 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Engine 59, 3624 North 19th Street to the alarm operator with Burbank.
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0: 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Light 56B, 6032, no, 2nd Street, ever do see it operate north by the That's affirmative. It's going to be for the alarm system on the first floor. Yes, sir. Just check on car status.
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I'm reading with that. 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

0: Thank you. Thank you. Let's switch us up with 39, we're flagged down by police at Bow 9 Allegheny.
1: So it's affirmative. Hey, 39. We're going to switch around with static 8. We're starting on Front Street, Lehigh Avenue, for the meltdown in Ottawa.
0: Front Leon.
1: Oh, we're good.
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0: 19. We get a police priority. So, person's all messed up and he's causing a problem. You say that message again?
1: Our police not already on scene. We got this call from the...
0: Nah, they don't wait for us. 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
1: Our family. Anyone in danger?
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This person fled the scene. 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Obviously,

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0: 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Just checking, will be.
1: 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We're available.
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Mary Kate. Mary Kate. Yeah, there's something. Something is.

passenger number 75B2301 East Allegheny Avenue. Release the response back 75B2301 East Allegheny Avenue. I have a repeat operator North America.

This incident is in 63, 6945 North 15th Street, the alarm system. Engine 63, 6945 North 15th Street, the alarm system operating on a fire vent.

Attention at 38-8403 East Roosevelt Boulevard, apartment 112. Medic 38-8403 East Roosevelt Boulevard, apartment 112. Operator, 5-7.

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1: 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I'm going off from that address.

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0: Attention, Medic 51, 2755 Kensington Avenue, on the highway, Medic 51, 2755 Kensington Avenue, operating as Medic. 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
1: We are in the process of fueling up, but we're going to be responding to 8403 East Virgil Boulevard.
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1: If you want, just be advised, you can proceed to reduce speed. We're getting a report of a possible false alarm at that location.
0: Affirmative.

0: 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Yes, we're just checking well-being, current status.
1: Yes, I think you just got a loose mail, locked away from us.
0: So affirmative.

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1: Over, thank you.
0: Medic 38.
1: Is it 112 or 122?
0: That's affirmative. I'm sorry, ma'am. 112, 112.
1: Okay, thank you.
0: Thank you, Fortune.
2: 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0, 8 to 0, 8 to 0, 8 to 0, 8 to 0, 8 to 0, 8 to 0, 8 to 0, 8 to 0, 8 to 0, 8 to 0, 8 to 0, 8 to 0, 8 to 0, 8 to 0, 8 to 0, 8 to 0, 8 to 0, 8 to 0, 8 to 0, 8 to 0, 8 to 0, 8 to 0, 8 to 0, 8 to 0, 8 to 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

0: 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Make 39, 35, 51, Old York Road, on first floor, operator with Nathan.
1: Yes, sir, we're going to say we're sent to the warehouse. Our officers will give you a call.
0: 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Medic 38.
2: No, just an accident on wear level.
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1: 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Medic 18.

0: Evening.
1: Yes, ma'am. Just checking your well-being. Current status.
0: Report.
1: Back 39. Back 39. Yes, sir, you can recall. 39, go.

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0: 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Anyone?
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0: 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Recall BRU 3.
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1: Okay. Could tell you too. Did a recall going to 73.
2: 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Flat 21.
1: You did a recall. Engine 66.
2: 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We're not available.
1: Okay. 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
2: 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Engine 50, Medic 4B, Broad Street, on the southbound steps, offer in Northern Connecticut.
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1: 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On location of the job.
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Medic 22. 22. Yes, an additional call from Scepter, now the southbound side, mezzanine level. Affirmative, engine 50. Yes, sir. You've crossed on Broad Street. It's a standstill. Medic 22.

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1: 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Second law. 138, 6138.

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Medic 61B, 6733, Emily, 3 Department 521, reduce speed, operating with Medic 571.

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2: 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We're at the base of the steps on the southbound side of the street.
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0: 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Meltdown in the wheelchair, in the middle of the lane.
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1: You have medic 26 pushing you over to Westmoreland, Richmond, Allegheny Ave.
0: Medic 46.
2: Medic 46.
0: Yes, ma'am. Proceed to the Allegheny exit. Allegheny exit.
3: Hey, Rodriguez.
2: Northbound of the Allegheny exit.
0: KR3A.
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0: Yes, sir, you can recall.
1: All right, we're available. Thank you.
0: Yeah, you're there.
2: Can you talk to the one that you're
0: operating? Sure, man.

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We spoke to the resident. She said she did not call 911. And it's fine. 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

245. That's affirmative. This car is responding. 2555 West Seltzer Street. Pass to proceed to reduce speed. Car is responding. 2555 West Seltzer Street. Proceed to reduce speed. Operating on final check one.

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1: 十五日。
0: 不见了，完
1: 了。那怎么办呢？Running 2555 West Seltzer Street. Exceptions are 45 out of 14 recall. Focus responding 2555 West Seltzer Street with the exceptions of 45 out of 14 recall.
0: Hey, 45.
1: Engine 45.
0: Recall at 14.
1: Okay, so right at 14.

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1: That's well, yeah.
0: Okay.

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1: Attention 70.
0: Responding 931, Carla.
1: That's affirmative. Get one.

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0: Responding 931, Carla.
1: That's affirmative. What's the alarm? Yeah, agree. 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Can you personally call with Medic 8? 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
0: Press you, sir.
2: 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I'm single vinyl, ETA is going to be about 10 minutes.
0: Welcome to your standby. Welcome to your standby for us, 3 to 10.

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58. Wait on another

0: So this is going to be coming from State Police, mile marker 24 southbound 95. They said we can get on an air and go.
1: Okay, 6736 Cancer of Pico.
0: Okay, 71. Letter 10.
2: Letter 10.
0: So I just want to make sure you come up. It's going to be southbound 95. They're saying mile marker 24.5, State Police, Bristol.
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0: 24.5. Thank you.

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1: Engine 71. We're in the process of investigating smoke coming up from the sidewalk with Pico.
2: Medic 44.
3: Medic 57B, 1300, Harrison Street, apartment number 3. Who do you see response? Exit 7B, 1300, Harrison Street, apartment 3. Adam Geese, the operator, figure.
0: Affirmative, clock 2 56B. We're en route to 1822 Mohican Street. I don't know if the button worked.
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0: 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Responding 3516 Northbound.
1: White smoke and flooding in the basement. Confirm as well, get Tico right up there.
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1: 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Delta Street, the exception of engine 45. Responding 2555 West Delta Street, exceptions are 45 by 14 recall.
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2: Enter medic 39, Allegheny and Sedgley Avenues. 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

0: 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Letter 15, engine 70, 5200 Oxford Avenue for the alarm system. Operate on the north fire van.
1: 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Medic 38-8401 East Roosevelt Boulevard, room 201 A-Alpha, operating outside of town.

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Potential medic 51-1317 West Allegheny Avenue. Medic 51-1317 West Allegheny Avenue, operating on fire.

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AR3A. AR3A. 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
1: 951.
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1: 916. Okay.

0: Yes, ma'am.
1: Yes, ma'am. Proceed.
0: Well, there, well, sir.
1: Affirmative, yes, ma'am. 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
2: 2844 Franklin.
1: Confirm, sir. 2B for you. 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Medical, correction. 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

Clearfield Street. J is in June. Producing. For discharge. North End. For 174th Avenue, apartment number 7. Deuce B response. 2B. 8417 4th Avenue, apartment number 7. Deuce B response. Operate on the North Avenue.

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0: 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Shoot out for South Mike Green.
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0: Forest Avenue, apartment B as in Bravo, number 7, Medic 10, 8417 Forest Avenue, apartment B7, operate on the North Medic Band. In the 62 plus 8.
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2: ...14-3322 West Huntington Street for an investigation. Operate on the South Fire Van.
0: ...22-1014 Walcott Oak Street. Operate on the North Medic Van. Engine 62. 62. Sir, call came in from a passerby. No further information.
3: 62B.
0: AR-38, proceed.
4: You can make it available. No, no, no, no, no.
0: That's affirmative, sir. Medic 52B.
3: Acknowledging the recall.
0: That's affirmative.
4: Medic 22.
0: Medic 22, proceed.
4: Medic 22.
0: Affirmative, 84-year-old male fell from scooter with a head injury.

0: I'm proceeding.
1: What are you want me?
0: Let me check, ma'am. It was a text 911 call. So likely not. Let me double check. 54B, recall. Med 39, proceed.
1: Location. You got additional information?
0: Police car 2544-2544 is supposed to be on location. You can give them a call back if you're not seeing him.
1: Well, yeah, I don't see him. I'm going to drive on the block to see when I'm going to. That's another, like, you know, another shit or something. You can call back and see what's up.
0: Across the hall.
2: 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Yes, acknowledging the recall, make us available.

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0: 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Medic 2B, proceed.
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1: How again?
0: That's affirmative, sir. 29-year-old male, sick, supposed to be wearing a red shirt with blue pants. Aramingo Avenue in Ontario Street. 2B, Aramingo Avenue in Ontario Street. 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

0: 39, proceed.
1: I'm sorry, can you tell me the description of this person? You can't find him.
0: That's affirmative, sir. Wearing a red shirt, light blue pants, and flip-flops. 29-year-old male.
1: So I'm saying, yeah, I'm smoking a cigarette across the street. I'm going to check him out.
0: All right, that's affirmative.

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0: 3-4-5-42. 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
1: The folks are male down on the highway. 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
1: 2, Medic 42, recall. 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
0: Proceed.
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0: Agenda, Medic 42. Grissom in Unity Streets, Medic 42. Grissom in Unity Streets. Operate on the North Medic Van. Chef. BRU2, proceed.
1: Yeah, you sent the wrong run over. I requested the one that's 54 B's on.
0: That's affirmative, sir.

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1: 24 10 10 10.
0: Yourself to the 2801 Kensington Avenue, ma'am?
1: Permit.
0: Okay, meltdown on the highway on Kensington Avenue.

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Medic 28-4508 North Ross Street, operating on the North Medic band.

0: 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Engine 25, proceed.
1: 20-01, Kensington.
0: Approximately 40-year-old meltdown on the highway.
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0: Medic 12. Medic 12, proceed. 101 East Lehigh Ave.
1: Affirmative. 40-year-old male fainter.

0: Tower 2, proceed.
1: Recall engine 25, recall the medic unit, police state, gentlemen walk away.
0: Affirmative, ma'am. Engine 25, recall. Affirmative, medic 40, recall.
2: Medic 40, got recall.
0: Medic 22, proceed.
3: 24,
0: just not over here. Stand by, sir. 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
0: That's affirmative, sir. 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
6: Okay.
0: Affirmative, male not breathing, Route 66 bus stand. Medic 17.
6: Medic 33.
0: Ma'am, I know you just were working on that refusal. The male did faint again. If you could just proceed back into 6437 North 20th.

0: 679 Frankfurt Avenue, operate on the Nordmedic band. Right, 45, proceed.
1: Sorry, just be advised, we're heading back to our station after a code. We need some critical equipment.
0: That's affirmative.

0: Medic 18, respond ladder 15, 4679, Frankfort Avenue, operate on the North Medic Band.
1: Medic 58,
0: proceed.
1: Radar on the bed at Episcopal.
0: That's affirmative, sir.

0: Washington, 28946, 3401 Arrowhead Avenue. Washington, 28946, 3401 Arrowhead Avenue. Operating on the northbound band. Ladder 15, proceed.
1: 4679, Franklin.
0: Affirmative. Going to be for a med alert. 64-year-old male with shortness of breath. Medicaid. Medicaid, proceed. Got a service to the station to restock narcotics.
2: That's an answer.
0: Then, were you able to take some contact?
3: Yes, sir. We are seeing a patient now. Yeah, he is not on the system.
0: Andy 14. Andy 14, proceed.
4: Auto, finish the last beat, open up the police. Recall Medicaid, it is available.
0: That's affirmative, sir. Recall.
4: We are trying to respond.

0: just for me. A local.
1: Made it off the scene.
0: Affirmative.
1: Recall, the gate team recall.

0: Medic 45.
1: Medic 45, proceed.
0: We grabbed our equipment. You can recall our engine. We'll take that run.
1: That's affirmative, sir. Going to be for a 15-year-old male with a head injury from an MVC. Attention, engine 28, medic 46, recall. 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Engine 28, medic 46, recall. 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Operate on the north medic band.
0: Engine 28, that's affirmative, we're available.
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0: Looks like this might have been a GPS alert here.
1: Fine, we're looking in the area.
0: That's affirmative.

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1: Responding 2849 North 5th.
0: 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In front of the address, have a female fainter.
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0: 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Medic 48, proceed.
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1: What farmer, sir? WA, proceed.
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1: So the 49 year old male, fill in the tank. 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

0: 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Medic 42, 5257 Master Street. Operate on the North Medic Band. Medic 38, proceed.
1: Still waiting for the
0: affirmative.

0: Right, 42. 42, proceed.
1: 52, 57, master.
0: That's affirmative, medic 42. It's going to be for 22-year-old male, dizzy, vomiting blood.

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1: 76B.
0: Check your well being, sir.
1: You are working order refusal.
0: That's affirmative.

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1: Where are you getting the head?
0: That's affirmative, ma'am. Medic 28.

0: 39? Medic 39, proceed.
1: Yes, sir, we just had a narc change. He's going to try to head back to the station to restock this faction time.
0: Affirmative.

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1: Any information on the callback?
0: Still waiting to hear back from the call taker, sir. Nothing at this moment. The lockbox code, not get access.

0: 10 at Lee Team at 10 Germantown Avenue and Church Lane. 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
1: 46 mil, respiratory distress. It's currently on CPAP. Hypertensive. Otherwise, virus is stable. ET Einstein. 3 minutes at respiratory on standby.
0: That's affirmative. All companies on the North Medic Band, send out a hospital notification. 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
1: Medic 51, proceed.
0: Stay on the desk.
1: That's affirmative.
0: Medic 46.
1: Medic 46, please proceed. Medic 46, proceed.
0: Responding 3821, front to that.
1: Going before an accident response, you can switch over to top or correction, North 5 band.

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0: Oxygen is removed. You can recall the rescue.
1: That's a fire rescue one.
2: Yeah, I'm rescue on there.
0: You can recall.
1: Rescue one.

0: Squared 9, Medic 52B, 7521 Boyer Street. Squared 9, Medic 52B, 7521 Boyer Street. Operate on the North Medic Van.
1: Ayington.
2: Good day, Ayington.
1: And with the engine ladder, Medic Unit Hotels, you can report the stock on the NDS officer.
2: That's affirmative. ES 9.
3: ES 9 affirmative, available.
0: That's affirmative.
4: Squared 9.
3: Squared 9, proceed.
4: 7521 Poyer.
3: 54 GPS metalert for a person on the highway.

That's affirmative. PPS Battle Alert is on the highway in front of the address. Medic 52B.

0: Good day, Ethan.
1: Please, please, please. So, no.
0: Okay.
2: Medic 56B.
3: Medic 56B, question.
4: Do you have any more information on this call? We have a fetal answer.
3: Medic 45, stand by, ma'am.

0: I'm sorry, sir. I meant to say that the second patient fled the scene as we were pulling off.
1: That's affirmative, sir. Medic 56B, recall.
2: Medic 56B, revival.
1: That's affirmative.
3: Medic 42.
1: Medic 42, proceed.

0: So I don't have anything further. I was going to try on the call back. Medical Department, sir. Medic 5, recall.
1: Affirmative, available.
0: That's affirmative, ma'am. AR 28, proceed.
2: We're delayed at a physical waiting for that.
0: That's affirmative, sir. Be 7031 Montague Street, 747-7031 Montague Street, operating on the North Bank.

0: May we take?
1: Yes, ma'am. Just checking. Well, see, you made yourself available. Just trying to get a disposition of what happened for the job.
0: We're just getting on scene now.
1: Okay. Let me put you on scene. I'm sorry. This is for the 2849 North 5th Street, the previous job.
0: Oh, my apologies. You were doing a hit at that time. That was no service to me to call us. These are FEMA left to say probably on arrival. So you can put us off in at 3821.
1: That's affirmative, ma'am. Thank you.

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1: Well, location, can you inform the medic unit to come up Rumford Street, and we'll meet him at the corner of Rumford and Boyer.
0: That's affirmative. It is 73, proceed.
2: Make R5 in the town.
0: Affirmative.

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1: Proceed.
0: You can be called the medic for the decision. There's a dental metal alarm, and they can injure you down with a score down of it.
1: That's a problem. Score down at 2B. Recall.
0: Okay, 3 available.

0: 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Okay.
1: Waterton.
0: Laterton.
1: And Mills.
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0: 8 Cancer in Aramingo, over the 58 Cancer in Aramingo, off Ringworth Medic Van. Medic 57B, 341 Aramingo, Medic 57B, 341 Aramingo, off Ringworth Medic Van. Medic 56B, 7316 Ogons, reduced speed. 56B, 7316 Ogons, reduced speed, off Ringworth Medic Van.
1: Responding to 37, 18, 14
2: I'm going to upgrade this one, Max.
0: Female following. Put it 25.
1: Put a little transporter box up with these cross around.
0: Okay, so thank you.
2: Sorry, sir. 3718 over 13 Street for this vehicle dwelling. And this is the NAS local to follow. My phone is respond, operating North Fire North Tech 1. NJ 50, NJ 55, Squad 72, Ladder 12, Tower Ladder 22, Battalion 8, Battalion 2, and Mag 58. Repeating box. 5932, fire supported. 3718 North 13th Street reported to be a dwelling. The following covers will respond to operating South Fire South Tech, course North Fire North Tech 1, NJ 50, NJ 55, Squad 72, Ladder 12, Tower Ladder 22, Battalion 8, Battalion 2, and Medic 58.
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2: City Company's responding, 3718 North 13th Street, proceeding at reduced speed. Company's responding, 3718 North 13th Street, proceeding at reduced speed. Company's on minus to operate. No fire, no signal.

Puerto Rico. Letter 18 is responded to first in Atlanta, home box 3718, question home box 5932, as located 3718 on 13th Street. Repeated letter 18, responded to first in Atlanta, home box 5932, as located 3718 on 13th Street, operator. No friend, I'll take one.

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1: Into 59. We got a 1-800-CC, we're good at CI, Atlanta 18, recall. Probably 3-7-1-800-CC, we're good at CI, Atlanta 18, recall.

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1: Thanks, Christine.

0: Hey, Ron, I'm still in the wrong bed.
1: Okay. Medic 42.
2: We're available, those are okay.

0: big, 58.
1: Right, engine specs for fuel critically low.
2: Okay, so just let me know when you finish up, because I did have a lot of just going to send you guys on, so just let me know.
1: Okay.

0: Medic 4B. Medic 4B, proceed. Can you put us out of service to Jeans for decom? Medic 42, proceed.
1: 43, 23,
0: that's affirmative, medic 42. It's going to be for a 85-year-old female with a high heart rate.

0: Transmitter Line Center. Can you repeat that? I'm sorry.
1: Battery seat.
0: We are transporting one patient class 3 dying cancer.
2: That's affirmative. Battery 18, proceed.
1: Route 13th Street. You have another runner on local?

0: class 3 dying type, sir.
1: That's affirmative. Letter 18, proceed.
2: Route 13th Street. You have another runner on local?

0: Final 14.
1: Final 14, proceed.
0: 547 for self.
1: This is primary duty for a mail down. Mail down in front of the address.
0: Ladder 18.
1: Ladder 18, proceed.
0: Recall ladder 14, station on Allegheny Ave.
1: That's private service, just going to read out over the radio. So ladder 14, recall. Ladder 18 is available and responding with medic 392527 West Allegheny Avenue in front of the address. Ladder 14, recall. Ladder 18 is available and responding with medic 392527 West Allegheny Avenue on the highway. Operate on the North Medic Band. Medic 45. Medic 45, proceed.
2: To your advice, we're heading to the warehouse for a new MDP.
1: That's a part of the medic 45.
0: Ladder 14,
1: affirmative.

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Recall from Dimon Street. Attention, Medic 49. Respond 3420 Sally Avenue, Medic 49. 3020 Sally Avenue. Operate on the North Medic Band.

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2: Front alarm system, 39502 Garrett Street, front alarm system, operating on the fire.

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0: Bonnet, Portland, East Street.
1: Affirmative, ma'am. 30, Bono, that's affirmative, sir. 3430 male down on E Echo Street between Hilton and Allegheny. Attention medic 51, recall medic 8 is available and responding. E is in Echo and Hilton Street. Medic 51, recall medic 8 is available and responding.

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1: Vic 28, proceed.
0: Need to head back to the station, get some oxygen. We 3 bottles down.
1: So that's permanent, Vic 28.

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It's in 64 Medic 39, 836 Kerper Street. It's in 64 Medic 39, 836 Kerper Street. Operate on the North Medic Band. It's in Medic 58, Frankfort and Lehigh Avenues. Medic 58, Frankfort and Lehigh Avenues. Operate on the North Medic Band. 38.

0: 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Medic 62B.
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1: Okay.
0: Engine 64, proceed.
3: D-36, purpose.
0: Confirmed in front of the address, 45-year-old female, fainter.
1: Medic 5.
0: Medic 5, proceed.
1: Yeah, please, 4529.
0: That's 4529 to him.
1: Affirmative.
0: Affirmative. I'll give him a call.
4: Medic 22.

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1: Could you put another call into police force?
0: That's affirmative, sir.

0: Medic 2B, proceed.
1: Yes, sir. Can you send an engine Kensington and Glenwood, auto fire?
0: That's affirmative. 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

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Danger 7, Kansas 10, going with Avenue for an automobile. Operator, notify you.

0: Thank you, QB.
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0: 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Sorry, I forgot to go through on the computer.
1: Confirm, sir.
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0: 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You call 39 for available.
1: Confirmed, Mr. 64. Medic 39, recall.
0: Responding, sir. 1952.
1: That's affirmative, sir. Police in the lobby of the police station, female in and out of consciousness.

0: Yeah, you do. Yeah, you do. Repeat.
1: Put us on 1952 East Allegheny.
0: At the South Station. Lobby, female in and out.

Denton, engine 25, medic 39. He is in Echo Street in Allegheny Avenue. Engine 25, medic 39. He is in Echo Street in Allegheny Avenue, operating on the North Medic Band. Avenue 6B.

0: Editor.
1: Part 2, proceed.
0: I responded, you know me.
1: That's affirmative, man. Approximately 30-year-old male down. Assuming on the highway, but I don't have any information. Eric 2A, proceed.
2: Three call engine 25, Mike 39, for his own Allegheny.
1: That's affirmative, sir. Approximately 30-year-old male down. Attention, engine 25, Mike 39, recall. AR2 and AR2A are available and responding. He's in Echo Street at Allegheny Avenue. Engine 25, Medic 39, recall. AR2 and AR2A are available and responding. He is in Echo Street and Allegheny Avenue. Operate on the North Medic Ramp.
3: Medicaid,
1: proceed.
3: Sir, just a heads up. We have approximately 30-year-old male that we picked up right at the in Allegheny.
1: That's affirmative, sir.
3: There's also no one else down out here.
1: Okay, that's affirmative. I'll still have AR2 proceed and just investigate. Call came in after you guys were on location.

0: Or two pussy.
1: I don't see anything out here. Yeah. Now, Jamie.
0: Affirmative, ma'am. Okay, it must be the same patient as Medicaid. You didn't recall?
1: And it's that one.
0: Affirmative, AR2A?
2: AR2A, I'm not going to recall both.
0: Affirmative.
3: Medic 20,
0: proceed.
3: 2826, narcissus.
0: Affirmative, sir. Going to be 4, a 61-year-old female with abdominal pain.

0: 19, proceed.
1: Who do you think that role people are out of?
0: That's affirmative, 19.

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1: Tell Valerie, proceed.
0: 513 East Cleveland. 513 East Cleveland.
1: You didn't recall, sir.
0: 111.
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1: 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We was en route to GE Hospital at D-Time.
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0: 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We got it.

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0: Houston 64, proceed. Roger, coming on to it.
1: That's a permanent threat. Wawa, 30-year-old male, down and unresponsive.
0: 28.
1: 28, proceed.
0: 29, 36, guys.
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That's a negative. 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

0: 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Sport 9, Medic 61B recall. 400 Germantown Avenue, Medic 18. 6400 Germantown Avenue, operate on lead or pre-grant. Sport 9, proceed.
1: Acknowledging the recall?
0: That's affirmative.

0: don't fill in the name.
1: That's a perfect fact.
0: 58.
1: Medic 58, proceed.
0: I'm clear on a pistol, I can take North Front Street.
1: That's a part of the Medic 58, going to be for a female overdose in front of the smoke shop. Patient's wearing a black t-shirt, blue, dark blue pants.

0: 49.
1: Hey, 49. Proceed.
0: Yeah, I didn't want you worrying about us. We're fine. This has turned into a refusal. We're working on that now, sir.
1: That's affirmative, sir.
2: This is
1: 64. Proceed.
2: Station walks away. Make it available. Recall 917.
1: That's affirmative, sir. Medic 17, recall. Medic 17, copy, thank you.
0: Okay.
1: Yes, sir. I just wanted to get an update on the previous call, Germantown Avenue, Church Lane.
0: Did I call?
1: That's affirmative, sir. Thank you.
3: Medic 76B.
1: Medic 76B, proceed.
3: Ready for a 99 start.
1: That's affirmative, sir.

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1: And 24B, proceed.
0: And Frankfurt, wait, on the bay.
1: That's affirmative, ma'am.

0: 928, proceed.
1: You have a call, please give a call, and no one's answering the door.
0: That's confirmed, sir. Stand by, I'll check with the call taker.

0: incident in 59 at 46 Broad Street near the Avenue on the BSL platform. Incident 59 at 46 Broad Street in Erie Avenue, the subway platform operating on the North Bend Band.
1: West Champlain Avenue for the alarm system. Engine 51-1806 West Champlain Avenue for the alarm system, operating on the North Fire Band.
2: What's your name for the call?
0: That's affirmative, sir.

12. Disregard medic 12. Medic 28. Alright, so the patient went POV, recall.

0: attended at 57B 434 East Elkhart Street. Unit B is in Bravo. Reduced speed response. Medic 57B, 434 East Elkhart Street. Unit B is in Bravo. Reduced speed response. Operate on the North Medic Band.
1: And 59.

0: Letty 46.
1: Go ahead, Michael.
0: Going to be injured for fall. Who's over here, Medic?
1: Medic 16.
0: Medic 16, proceed.
2: So, proceed. We're not there.
0: That's silent.

0: Medic 28 responded into 59 Broad Street and Erie Avenue, northbound platform. Medic 28 responded into 59 Broad Street and Erie Avenue, northbound platform. Operate on the North Medic Man. Medic 54B, proceed.
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0: That's perfect.

0: 9:46.
1: He said we delayed tempo.
0: Okay, he said you still have a delayed tempo. But I'll let North Medic know.
2: MG-51.
0: MG-51.
2: Ask the authorization is available.
0: Okay.
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0: Marshall Street. We're calling you from Marshall Street. 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
1: I was checking about being Sergeant Police alive.
2: Yes, sir. If you can make us that was from the 5292 Nanobot Police Car 39 V Trolley V Bravo.
1: That's 39 Tango Charlie Bravo number 8.
2: Charlie Bravo 8.
1: That's Bravo.

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0: 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Medic 5, proceed.
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And 17-8230 Frankfort Avenue on the highway. 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
1: Speaking to your chief, Roland, at 6312 Hogan's Avenue, reduce speed.
0: Yes, sir, we're responding. I have to use the restroom.
1: That's affirmative, ma'am. 53-year-old male with some groin swelling. Medic 33, proceed. Medic 33.

0: Oh, still in for that.
1: That's a firm.
2: Speaking of available, this was a third party caller. This male did not want our services.
1: That's a firm to Medic 45. Engine 45, proceed.
3: Good.
1: That's affirmative.

Attention medic 62B, 516 West Queen Lane. On the steps of the address, medic 62B, 516 West Queen Lane, on the steps of the address, operate on the north medic gang.

0: locations to the church.
1: Alright, if you
2: 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Let me check with Carl Jacob for you, sir. Jacob, you want pussy?
1: I'm ringing for the bed.
2: That's private mail.

0: finish up the narrative. Can you let me know who your people are through?
1: Albert Einstein Medical Center.
0: That's affirmative, sir. Thank you.

Thank you. Thank you. Lean on the side of the basketball. That's affirmative.

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I'm turning around as well, mill down on the highway. Can you switch over to South Medic? Attention, New Jersey 50 Medic 42, 1007 West Lehigh Avenue. 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

0: JS was marked as 2001 West Lehigh Church. If there is no further information, we'll also be available. Thank you, Leo.
1: Hello?
0: Hello?
1: No answer on the call back. No, nothing further. You can recall. 36, recall.
2: Anyway,

18, recall, disregard, or print out. Matter 12, 18, recall, disregard, or print out. Medic 61B, proceed. Do we have any more information about the caller? Just received the note, so you can recall the patient has left before arrival.

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0: Confirmed, sir. Repeat by having a seizure.

Cincinnati 2B, Kensington and Lehigh, correction, Kensington and Allegheny Avenues under the L, that's 2B, Kensington and Allegheny Avenues under the L, operate on the North Medic Band.

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0: 12. Proceed. When I apologize, Chief, clocking on the portable. I don't know what's going on, but we dropped a signal on that.
1: All right. Hear pretty clearly. Medic 51, proceed.
2: Okay.
1: 51. 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
2: That's a fire.
1: Medic 16, we'll be going to Medic 5.
2: That's a fire.

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1: Okay.
2: 521 East Cross.
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1: Medic 46.
0: We're on scene, Emerald and Lehigh. We have no one flagging this down. No one looks like we need to be distressed. See anything further on this call?
1: Give me one second. I'm just going to double check the call.

0: 1928. Respond 3205.
1: Yes, sir. Route 5 bus stand for people down the highway. Medic 6.
2: Medic 45.
1: Medic 45.
3: First thing after
4: change, you can show us available
3: location
4: on the line
3: 3200
4: for your information.
3: 45, thank you. It's for the Route 5 bus stand for speed now down on the highway. So we got Central Police going too. Thank you, 45.

0: 219.
1: 219. Oh, false alarm available.
0: Okay.
2: Medic unit will be available shortly.
3: Okay, medic 42.
4: 42, no, right.
3: Okay.
1: Medic 58.
3: Medic 58.
1: Medic.
3: Okay.

0: Thanks, folks.
1: So just updating you, we are still waiting for this.
0: Okay, thanks, 12. Engine 25?
1: 25, medic code.
0: Thanks, medic 45? 45, okay. Thank you.
1: This is the area. We take the area.

0: Night of 22. Sir, my apologies. Did you put in a medical at the police? We are still waiting, and family is still not happy.
1: I understand, sir. No problem. We'll give another call.

0: Medic 46.
1: Medic 46.
0: Sir, if you have anything further on this call, you can make this on family, make us available. Can you please give me that Milner Street address?
1: The address was 4343 Milner, but it was reduced speed.
0: That's affirmative. Alright, can you please send it over?
1: We have to keep the BOS on there, since it's reduced speed.
0: If it's possible, can I please take it? It's my family member.
1: Okay.

0: think he did. It's just too big. Can you track our miles to Einstein?
1: Yeah, I'm ready when you are.
0: 92988.4.
1: Got it.
2: 92988.4.
1: Affirmative. You got it.
2: Yeah.
1: Medic 51.
2: Selena 1.
1: Affirmative.

0: Muy bien, a ver, es
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1: 35, it's floor to yours.
0: Yes, sir. First floor, for a metal arm, 78 female, but no contact made. Still on scene with the patient. Okay.

0: 12. Medic 12, proceed.
1: Okay, we're clean up on a paper.
0: Hey,
1: just tell you what, I'm going to go up with 45 to the top. Exactly, to the 12.
0: Sir, release and downgrade. I know you're available.

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1: That's 8-5-2.
0: Yes. Seven 5200 Frankfurt Avenue at the Route 5.

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1: I'll take a job on the board for
0: 27 hours. Yes. Frankfort Avenue at the Route 5 bus stand, Medic 47, 5200 Frankfort Avenue, Route number 5 bus stand, operate on the North Atlantic van.

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1: Hey, Vince, who you can make us available, especially if they're sleeping, and they're for release.
0: That's a problem, ma'am.

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0: 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He's positive, sir.

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Ladder 12, 3551 O York Road, floor number 1 to assist at 25. 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

0: 845, proceed. 25 with the lock box here, you okay?
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0: Okay.
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0: 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Engine 50, 2321 North Broad Street for the alarm system. 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
0: Location.
1: That's affirmative, sir.
0: Ladder 12.
1: Ladder 12, proceed.
0: We're being recalled on Ladder 25, we're available.
1: That's affirmative, sir. Medic 17, 1721 Harrison Street, Engine 14, Medic 17, 1721 Harrison Street, operate on the North Medic Van. 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
0: Medic 25.
1: Medic 25, proceed.
0: 25, you can recall the ladder, we got it.
1: Affirmative, sir. Let's check your weapon, yes, sir.
0: Yes, sir, you can make some relevant headed back to this case for the court number.
1: Affirmative, sir. Medic 22.
2: 22.
1: Sir, just checking in on you. Police arrived, sir?
2: Negative. We are still here.
1: Okay, let's say we called about 30 minutes ago. I'm going to give another call for you.
2: Appreciate that.
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1: Medic
0: 58, proceed.
1: We advise we downgraded to a B unit where we can still take it home.
0: That's affirmative, sir. Police home location with a male possible overdose. Let me get you logged into Medic 58B. Eric, to proceed. Police on location with a male possible overdose, street level.
2: Respond to anything.
0: Affirmative. For a male who fell on the highway near the trees.
2: Copy.

0: 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Our miles at Einstein was 92992.6.
1: That's a priority.
0: Pussy.
2: We're responding to the ATP portal.
0: We're proud of male fall. Near the speeds of the highway.

0: Pentamedic 611000 East Roosevelt Boulevard at Chickens and Beats. Medic 611000 East Roosevelt Boulevard at Chickens and Beats. Operate North Medic Van.
1: Medic 39.
0: Medic 39, proceed. Sir. Medic 58, D, proceed.
1: Can you reason this right there, please?
0: That's affirmative, sir. This run here is for a no contact medical alert. Sick male patient unknown.
2: Medicaid,
0: proceed.
1: Here it is.
2: Report the engine in 27. I will take 3200.
0: That's affirmative. Police on location with the male down. Medic 2B, proceed.
3: 2B, we are at 17th and there's no time history or any further information.
0: Let me check with the call taker, ma'am.

0: 27i, proceed.
1: Do not to recall such a medical paramedic.
0: Affirmative, sir. Medic 25.

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1: Yeah.
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1: Alright, will you call me?
0: That's a negative, sir.

0: nothing further, sir. Information from a metal air company. Squad 72, proceed.
1: You can recall on that acute if there's no patient here. Just someone's putting on their tray.
0: That's affirmative, sir. 33, recall.

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0: Medicaid custody.
1: You need to know if there's this policy you can call as ARQAHA. They picked up the person on Shelbourne and there's nobody down at K&A.
0: Affirmative, ma'am. I thought so, but they had two different police cars, so go ahead and dispatch. Thank you.
1: Yeah, there's about 30 million cops out there, so.
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1: Affirmative.

0: 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Responding, 46 with Dale.
1: Affirmative, 62-year-old female hit dislocation inside the black BMW.
0: 62 day.
1: Medic 62B, proceed.
0: You can recall squad 72 and Medic 8 will take that.
1: Affirmative, sir. It's going to be for a 31-year-old female fainter.
0: Medic 58B.
1: Medic 58B, proceed.
2: We found nothing after investigation. You can make his vote.
1: That's affirmative, sir. This is 572-K recall. Medic 62B is available responding 4436 North Reese Street. Squad 72, Medic 8 recall. 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Operate on North Bed Band. 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

Position, squat, squirt 35, neck 13, 33rd Street in Allegheny Avenue, on the highway, squirt 35, neck 13, 33rd Street in Allegheny Avenue, on the highway, operator of the North Medic Band. Two nine zero zero North Reed Street, 100 North Reed Street, operator of the North Medic Band.

0: 2900 North Reef, when we got this call, we're going to have to come back because we have one member who has not effective release yet.
1: That's affirmative, ma'am.

Attention, Medicaid recall, Medicaid recall. Medic 58B, 2900 North Reed Street, Medic 58B, 2900 North Reed Street, operate on the North Bend, Medicaid recall.

0: Medic 12. Check your status. So I know you had relief and you're downgrading. Will you be Medic 12B or Medic 12I this evening?
1: We're going to be 12B tonight.
0: That's affirmative.

0: What time is
1: it? It's 2:30
0: AD. Our battery's in the process of taking us to Washington.
1: It's over there.

0: Affirmative, sir. I'm not sure if y'all coming or not, but disposition for the last round at Old York Road, 3551.
1: May 25, accidental day. Accidental right.
0: Thank you, sir.

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1: Okay, still on 5 minutes, patient.
0: Affirmative.

0: Darren Nigsy. Super Saiyan Nigsy. 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
1: Okay.

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1: You have your friends in 848.
0: That's affirmative, ma'am.
2: Engine 19,
0: proceed.
2: 36, 16 steps.
0: 69-year-old female. With lacerations. Medic 42, proceed. You killed.
3: Be advised that where the oncoming will be downgraded to 42 odds tonight. 42 odds. You need some time to downgrade.
0: That's affirmative, sir. Medic 42 I. Medic 2 proceed. Medic 2B proceed. Another process operator to ALS. That's affirmative. Last call unfounded.

0: 9-13, proceed.
1: We are responding to 5616 Stokes. Do you get a chance to log us out so we can put back in that 13B?
0: That's not so. Let me get you logged in at 13B, 69-year-old female station.

0: Medic 76 Beast. Medic 76 B+E. Heading 228 Patrol.
1: Yeah, at the front, sir.

1860 East Lippincott Street, 1860 East Lippincott Street, operator on the Medicare. 32 Dara and Bridge Street, 32 Dara and Bridge Street, operator on the North Medicare.

Virgin Dara. So, female, I'm responsive. Medic 58B. Medic 58B, proceed. You show us class 3 to Temple. That's affirmative. Medic 58B,

0: Enter in engine 25, respond to medic 39, 1860 East Lippincott Street. Engine 25, respond to medic 39, 1860 East Lippincott Street. Operate on the North Medic Van. Medic 5, proceed.
1: Yeah, the rush road, class 3. Can't do it.
0: That's affirmative.

0: 10. All right, 31, proceed.
1: 1937, there.
0: Affirmative, sir. 59-year-old, male, possible heart attack. Medic 17, proceed.
2: Good afternoon, Frank, for waiting in the bed.
0: Affirmative, ma'am.
2: Medic 45.
0: Medic 45, proceed. 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

0: Yes, 5292, we're about police car 3511. We are finally clear and route back to our station to a relief.
1: Confirmed, sir.

0: Gentry, Medic 56B, Broad Street and Olney Avenue. Medic 56B, Broad Street and Olney Avenue. Operate on the North Medic Van.
1: Yes, Medic 60, we have Class 3 Rockport Hospital. Wilson.
0: That's affirmative, sir.

0: on, proceed.
1: Phone number 86 William Street and Coral. You met the engine though. We're about 25 minutes out.
0: That's affirmative, sir. It's going to be for a meltdown on the highway. Engine 6, proceed.
2: Get the call.
0: Affirmative, sir. 30-year-old male down on the highway. Possible overdose.
3: AR-2A.
0: AR-2A, proceed.
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0: That's affirmative.

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Engine 6, medic 21 recall. Medic 2, Coral and William Streets. Medic 2, Coral and William Streets. Operate on the North Medic Band.

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1: That's affirmative, sir. It must have, a call came third party for a male down on the highway. He supposedly wearing a gray shirt, long pants.

Medic 4B, Rosie. Just confirming that we're available, sir. That's affirmative, sir. Could you give me your time at hospital?

0: Medic 4B, Rosary. Just confirming that we're available, sir.
1: That's affirmative, sir. Could you give me your time at hospital?

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1: Engine 22.
0: All location.
1: Okay. May 47.
2: Attention, into 50 medic 15 recall. Into 50 medic 15 recall. Attention, medic 4B, 9th Street and Allegheny Avenue. Medic 4B, 9th Street and Allegheny Avenue. Operate on the north end. Medic 47, proceed.
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0: Medic 51, proceed.
2: Be advised, we're in the process of downgrading to the unit for the night.
0: Affirmative, ma'am. I'll get you all again to Medic 51B. Can you proceed into the run here on Kinsey's and Elia Avenues?
2: That's affirmative.
0: 30-year-old male, possible overdose under the bridge on the highway.

10100 Jamison Avenue at the Juvenile Center, first floor, 38, 10100 Jamison Avenue at the Juvenile Center, operate on the North Bedding Command. 38, proceed. 10100 Jamison, can I get a first responder server coming from our station? That's affirmative, 71-year-old male painter.

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Medic 2, proceed. 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It's a negative, sir. Nothing further.

Attention, it is 62, responsibility 38-10100 Jameson Avenue at the Juvenile Center. It is 62, responsibility 38-10100 Jameson Avenue at the Juvenile Center. Operate on the North Bay Grand.

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1: Hey, sir, we're on location. Do you have any more information? There's no accident on here.
0: Stand by, sir.

0: Sí, pues sí. 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New Jersey. 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
1: 56B with a drama haste.
0: 56B proceed with hospital, sir.
1: A roughly 60-year-old male, fall from standing, vital signs unstable, loss of consciousness unknown, blood thinners unknown. Actually, only 1 minute from hospital time.
0: Department for Thomas Transport, that's affirmative, sir. Companies on the North Medic Van, stand by for hospital notification. All companies on the North Medic Van, stand by for hospital notification, Medic 56B.

0: 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Country's only North Bank fan. 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
1: Act 22.
0: Act 22, proceed.
1: Are you going to take the run at 12 and Brentwood?
0: Sir, I'll have you take that run. It's going to be for an NBC. Engine 50 Medic 2 recall, Medic 22 is available and responding 12th Street and Glenwood Avenue. 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

0: Allegheny Avenue, Medic 61B, 33rd Street, Allegheny Avenue. 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Medic 2, 5th in Ansbury. Attention Squad 72, Tower Ladder 22, Medic 42I, Roosevelt Boulevard and 9th Street. For a medical assignment, Squad 72, Tower Ladder 22, Medic 42I, Roosevelt Boulevard and 9th Street. For a medical assignment, operate on the North Medic Van. Medic 2, proceed.
1: Another MVP at 7th Ansbury.
0: That's affirmative, sir. 30-year-old male involved in this one.

Cincy Medic 77B, 1105 Wagner Avenue. It's the speed response. Medic 77B, 1105 Wagner Street. Reduce speed response. Operate on the North Medic Bank. Cincy Medic 10, 6400 Green Street. Room 307, B is in Bravo. Medic 10, 2400 Green Street. Room 307B. 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
1: Ma'am, confirm if you can respond, number 1 Penn Boulevard, room 520.
0: Affirmative, responded.
1: Affirmative, ma'am. At Willow Terrace, going to be in room 520, 65-year-old male with chest pain.
2: Next, anything to be?
1: Proceed.
2: 9th Roosevelt Boulevard Expressway. What's down, son?
1: Affirmative. Mail down. I can't really tell where it be, but mail down in the overpass part. Cadillac 22, proceed.
2: Boulevard.
1: Turn northbound side mill sitting in the overpass part.
2: Medic 77B.
1: Medic 77B, proceed.
2: 115, Wagner Avenue.
1: Affirmative, sir. 20-year-old male, possible heat stroke. Medic 22, proceed.
3: Ruby search the area. We're seeing the MVP. 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Get a part of our truck picked. 150 officers should be giving you a call.
1: That's permanent, sir. Is it 62, proceed?
4: No service needed. You can call the medic unit and make it available.
1: That's permanent, sir. 38, recall.
2: Affirmative, we'll see you back on short.
1: That's affirmative.
2: Squad 72.
1: Squad 72, proceed.
2: We got enough with the National Boulevard. We're heading up the expressway to see if we see anything. About to have company standby.
1: Medic 2. That's affirmative, sir. Medic 2, proceed.
5: We're at 5th and Ansbury. There's no accident. Nobody's flagging us down. Any more information?
1: Hey, boss, sir. Let's check with the call taker. Medic 47, proceed.
0: Okay.
1: Now, that is 22.
3: Yeah, 42I. 42I,

0: Engine 58.
1: You can recall the medic, and nobody needs their assistance. It's going to be handled by the police.
2: Affirmative, 920 is available.
0: That's affirmative. Medic 2. Now, this is not here, doesn't know he's not a whole problem. That's affirmative.

0: 94B, proceed. We're available, sir. You can make us some counter. No one's out here. That's a farmer, 94B.
1: I just...
2: Medic 31.
0: Medic 31, proceed.
2: We're going to receive.
0: That's a farmer, Medic 31.
2: Squad 72.
0: Squad 72, proceed.
2: We called 922 in the medic unit. We're going to swing back around to the investigation, but as of now, we got nothing.
0: That's affirmative, sir. Tower ladder 22, recall.
1: Failed.
0: Affirmative, medic 42I, recall.
2: Diagnosing recall.
0: Affirmative.

0: on the bridge street. We put you off right on the bridge street. I'm right on the North Big Van.
1: Nick, you're responding for a male getting out of there.

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1: Winslow, Better Frankfurt.
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0: AR2A.
1: AR2A, proceed.
0: Just we'll wait for that.
1: That's affirmative. Medicate tape. Proceed. Disregard.

0: This is Libby.
1: Check your well-being.
0: Yes, sir. Sorry, we forgot to put this available. No services were needed at this location.
1: That's affirmative.

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contention is in 73 was found medic 18B, 1763 Mayland Street, second floor apartment. Engine 73 was found medic 18B, 1763 Mayland Street, second floor apartment, operating on the North Medic Man. I will resend it right now.

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24B, 5607 Devon Street, Medic 24B, 5607 Devon Street, right on the north end of Grant.

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1: Medic 4B, proceed.
0: So you have a party number for it?
1: Let me check with the call taker for you, sir.
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0: You said that first, so what you said there.

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1: Medic 50.
0: Medic 50, proceed.
1: Yeah, location, there's no one in the lobby. 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
0: Let me check the, let me check with the call taker for you. Medic 24B, confirm you responding to 5607 Devon Street.
2: We are responding. 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It didn't come over the cat.
0: That's permanent, sir.

0: Hansberry Street. 29B 435 West Hansberry Street. Operate on the North Bank. Medic 24B. Did you receive it the second time I sent it over?
1: Yes, sir, we have it now.
0: Okay, confirm. It's a 30-year-old female bee sting.
1: Medic 31.
0: Medic 31, proceed.
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0: Affirmative.

Very good. Well, proceed. Beatrix Muniz Galligan, 40-year-old male, correct, 40-year-old female, fitness status.

0: Yes, sir. We're on location. Knocked on the door. Lady says nobody called for 911. Do you have any other information?
1: It was a GPS medical alarm, ma'am. So nothing further there. Affirmative, ma'am. Proceed.
0: Goodbye.

0: Bridge Medicaid, 3423G is in Gulf Street, on the highway in front of Texas Medicaid, 3423D from the highway, operating on the North End.
1: Thanks, Dale.
0: 32, proceed.
1: Still waiting on a bed at Frankfurt.
0: Affirmative.
2: U Street, a little bit closer.
0: Okay, sir, that's going to be for a mill down on the highway. The Medicaid recall, Medic 58B is available and responding. 3423G is in Gulf Street. Medicaid recall, Medic 58B is available and responding. 3423G Street, operate on the North Medic band. Medicaid recall.

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1: Yes, I'm not going to go to this point for a bit.
2: North 25th Street, 1630 52 North 25th Street. Operating on the North End.

0: 7 North Broad Street, Medicaid 30307 North Broad Street, operating with Medicman. I 4B, proceed.
1: Do you have any more information on this?
0: Nothing further, sir. There's no pickup on the call back, and I've been providing an apartment number.
1: Affirm your name.
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0: Attention, Medic 42I-1921 Kansas Street. Medic 42I-1921 Kansas Street, operating North Medic Man. 46 Kensington Avenue and F is in Boxtrot Street. Medic 46 Kensington Avenue and F Street, operate on the North Medic Man.
1: Medic 16.
0: Medic 16, proceed.
1: 31 point post, please.
0: Affirmative, 73-year-old female, difficult to breathe. Medic 10.
1: Fuck. You mean global?
0: Affirmative. 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
1: Don't treat a patient.
2: Medicaid.
0: Okay, proceed.
3: What happened? Directly outside Temple Hospital, with Temple Police on scene, for a man in a wheelchair with difficulty breathing. Just be advised, my patient, my partner is still waiting for release.
0: I'm sorry, ma'am. 47, proceed. If you want me, proceed.
3: That was just going on the road.

0: duplicate recall. Medic 62B 3307 North Broad Street. Medic 62B 3307 North Broad Street. Operating North Medic Van. Medicaid recall. Proceed. Medicaid 3B proceed.
1: Somebody coming in?
0: Again. The fire room. 46.
2: 18B.
0: 18B, proceed.
2: Class 3, Navy.
0: I'm sorry.

0: can you repeat the last?
1: Well, was that, I just, I didn't copy you, sir. Was that to Einstein, Class 3?
0: Class 3, Abington.
1: Abington, affirmative. Medic 46.

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1: 27,
0: 23-year-old man. Confirmed. Med alert, 64-year-old. 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

0: Four vehicle. Being, sir. Were you able to make police contact?
1: You can make it available. We knocked on the door and nobody answered.
0: Affirmative, sir.

0: 13B recall. I'm at 13B recall. That's medic 4B, 3357 North 5th Street. Medic 4B, 3357 North 5th Street. Operate North Medic Van. Medic 24B, proceed.
1: 24B, patient 9 POV before RL.
0: No problem.

0: 10-31, proceed. Away from us, and services were available.
1: Affirmative, sir.
2: 32.
1: 42, proceed.
2: 32, still waiting on the band at Frankfurt.
0: Medic 17.
1: Medic 17, proceed.
0: Available, 5292, handled by police car 1532.

0: Edgar, King Bukowski.
1: Alright. Respond to 3237 North Cliff.
0: Very tall, sir. Affirmative. Ski radio update, please.
1: Thank you, please.
0: Speak to see.
1: No, yeah, you need.
0: Been recall.
1: That's from the book.

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0: Affirmative, on the side of the church there, male down, face is wearing white shirt, dark pants. Medic 51B, proceed.
2: So we're in the brain.
0: That's affirmative.
3: Twelve D responding, Roosevelt and Capraz,
0: react. Just for a medical assignment, sir. Male down, patient wearing a white shirt, dark pants. Gonna be on the side of the church.
3: That's affirmative.

0: 1976B, 1611 Polcross Street, apartment 103, 1976B, 1611 Polcross Street, apartment 103, apartment building North Medic Man. Ladder 15, proceed.
1: Yes, I'm very well.
0: That's the premise, sir. It's going to be for a male down on the side of the church, wearing white shirt, dark pants. Attention, engine 62, ladder 34, medic 6, Roosevelt Boulevard and Conwell Avenue for a medical assignment. Engine 62, ladder 34, medic 6, Roosevelt Boulevard, Conwell Avenue for a medical assignment.

going to be for a male down on the side of the church, wearing white shirt, dark pants. Engine 62, ladder 34, medic 6, Roosevelt Boulevard and Conwell Avenue for a medical assignment. Engine 62, ladder 34, medic 6, Roosevelt Boulevard, Conwell Avenue for a medical assignment. Operator on the third van.

0: Was there a run on 600 East Blizzard? We can take that. We'll come up with that.
1: That's a primary vibe, Medic 77B. It's going to be for female at the shelter, 67 years old, haven't slept in 3 days. Two speed.
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3: Ending.
0: 3401, over broad.
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1: 1200 West Russell.
0: Affirmative, ma'am. Police on location with a child lost on the highway.
2: 24B.
0: 24B, proceed.
2: 24B, we're responding to a wrong with a Hicken. Can you send it over the CAD? We didn't get it again.
0: Okay, that's affirmative, sir. It's a no contact medical alert with Engine 19. 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
1: Still waiting on the bed. 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
0: 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Mental, emotional, 50-year-old female suffering from food poisoning. 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
0: 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So, George, South Medic Van, please.
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1: Just confirm you said Class 3 to Torso, not Nazareth.
2: That's affirmative, they just changed their mind on us.
1: That's affirmative, that's what you want. You're going to Torso, Class 3.

17. See, Mr. Tiny's Boulevard. 17, 76 Hardy's Boulevard, and operating on the 38 proceed.

0: responding to somebody who's calling Roosevelt?
1: Well, it's a medical alarm. It allows me to get help.

0: Yes, sir. We had the power turned back on. Everything was cool. I finished the chart and was getting ready to go available. Fan came out. Power's out again. There's no AC, so we are going to transport. Can we do a number for this call since I already closed out the initial? Please.
1: Be advised, I reopened the last run and it's still open. 15106.
0: If you could reopen that one, please, that'd be great, because all I have is the view. I can't edit it right now.
1: Hold on, be advised, you're still on. I never made you available, so I can put you on the transplant. Where are you going in what class?
0: Give us a few minutes, sir.
2: Mike 45,
1: proceed.
3: Mike 24B.
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1: That's affirmative, Mike 24B.
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5: Did you want
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0: 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Medic 62 B's already on scene with the same patient.
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2: 17-year-old male involved in MDC. Complaining of left arm and leg pain and numbness. Head hit the windshield. Unknown LOC, negative blood thinners, vital stable, ECA about 10 to 12 minutes.
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0: suntem ziul numărul 16. 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Affirmative. Medic 56B?
1: Yes, sir. We're on scene. The outside of the coach cage is locked, and we're not getting any responses. Do you have a number to call them, or?
0: Standby.

0: 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Medic 48.
1: Medic
0: 48. Yes, you hear me. You're responding to 52 Alpha Frank for. Medic 32.
1: 42, we are waiting for a medic, Francis.
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0: How far?

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0: So we want to go.
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1: 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You're looking for a 55-year-old male signal.

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0: 17. 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If we're going anything further, we're going to make it unfounded.
1: So far, no contact made. 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
0: I sent your engine 61 letter 29, medic 28 ES 10 255 Furley Street for a crash of patient to assist medic 24B. Engine medic 28 ES 10 255 Furley Street to assist medic 24B with a crash of patient operating on a south side of bin. Correction, north side of bin.
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2: 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Engine 25B and Westmoreland Streets for rubbish fire. Operator in the north fire van.
0: Yes, Tim.
2: 225 for early. Is this where it says?
1: How can I go? It's a crash and patient, sir. Yes, sir, proceed.
0: 225 for early. What's the reason for the ladder?

0: You need to let her as well.
1: I was at the line. You can leave
0: 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I sent a letter from her. Recall her. Recall her. Recall.
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1: 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We are quick to go.
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Ladder 12 Battalion 8, 1605 West Allegheny Avenue, apartment 222, Rivers Civilian, operating on the North Fireman.

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0: box 5507, fires reported, 4300 Rising Sun Avenue. Reported to be the recycling center flying comes hopping on North Fire, North Tac 1. Attention engine 55, squad 72, engine 25, engine 7. Tower ladder 22, ladder 10, battalion 10, battalion 2, medic 2. Repeating, box 5507, fire reported, 4300 Rising Sun Avenue, for the recycling center. Flying comes hopping on North Fire, North Tac 1. Attention engine 55, squad 72, engine 25, engine 7, tower ladder 22, ladder 10, battalion 10, medic, correction, battalion 2, and medic 2.
1: Attention medic 38, 8917 Echo Place, medic 38, 8917 Echo Place, operating on our North Virginia. 42I, 1516 over 10th Street, medic 42I, 1516 over 10th Street, operating on our North Virginia.
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0: 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Call Battalion 8 is available responding on box 5507, fires reported, 4300 Rising Avenue. Repeating Battalion 2, recall Battalion 8, recall Battalion 8 is available and responding on box 5507, 4300 Rising Sun Avenue, and operator North Fire, North Pack 1.
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0: Just confirm, you said all hands. 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Battalion 8.
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1: 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Just looking to take that face.

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responsible rapid intervention team, ES9, Rescue 1, Cat 1, Deputy 3, ES3, ES1, IS1, Squad 47, respond on box 5507, is located 4300 Robinson Avenue, and operating North Fire North Pack 1, against North Fire North Pack 1.

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1: Passenger Medic 4B, 2709 West Lehigh Avenue, Medic 4B, 2709 West Lehigh Avenue, operating on North Medic Van. Passenger Agent 58, Medic 20, 735 Kenwood Street. Medic 58, proceed.
0: 185 on the street.
1: This is going to be on South Medic. It's going to be for a 81-year-old female, probably. Sick, I know.
0: 40.
1: Proceed.

0: Greenwood Street. This is going to be on South Park. It's going to be for a 81-year-old female following. Take on
1: 40.
0: Proceed.
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1: 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Attention Deputy 2, respond on box 5507. Class located 4300 Rising Sun Avenue. Repeating Deputy 2, respond on box 5507. Class located 4300 Rising Sun Avenue. 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
1: Affirmative. Battalion 10-8. 10-8, proceed. This is fairly. Affirmative, just confirm the collision of two ladders and one tower ladder. Negative, two engines and two tower ladders.
3: Yes, ma'am.

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0: 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Attention, Angel 50, squared 9, Tower Ladder 2, Tower Ladder 20, response special call on box 5507, fires located 2300 Rising Sun Avenue, repeating, Angel 50, squared 9, Tower Ladder 28, Tower Ladder 2, respond on special call on box 5507, fires located 2300 Rising Sun Avenue, fire ground, fire, North Pack 1.

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0: 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Medic 33. Medic 47.
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0: 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Pulling the fire ground at William Hawk and then Rising Sun.
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0: Dispatching Medic 32, respond on Box 5507, prize located 4300, Rising Avenue, repeating, Medic 32, respond on Box 5507, prize located 4300, Rising Avenue, hopping on a north fire van on that one.
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2: 243 West Ohio.
0: That's affirmative. The time says 8. Lieutenant Tinsay, be advised, I dispatched Medic 32 for West Rehab for the additional medic.

0: And this is just somebody loitering in front of a business. If they want to send police, otherwise no EMS needed. We're available.
1: That's affirmative.

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0: Sorry, this is 24-4. This is 24-B. We made a mistake.
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0: me you're responding, sir?
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0: That's affirmative. It's going to be for a 40-year-old female dizzy. Yes, I'll proceed. Yes, I'm proceed.
2: Please.
0: Proceed.
2: 83-year-old male. Unstable virus. PTA is set on. I'm sorry, I'm at 28.
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0: 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Engine 58, Medic 48, 13109 Buxton Avenue operating on the North Medic Van. 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Medic 56B, 4544 North 16th Street, reduce the response, operating on the North Medic Van. 12B, 9142 East Roosevelt Boulevard, Medic 12B, 19142 East Roosevelt Boulevard, operating on the North Medic Van.
1: Medic 1.
0: Proceed.
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0: That's affirmative, no down from a passerby. Medic 51B. Medic 62B, proceed.
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1: 51B 2942 North 3rd Street, Medic 51B 2942 North 3rd Street, operating on a North Medic van.
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